0: Where to begin? 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By night or day, I'm here to stay.
1: Berlin, you may not always be so pretty, but you're definitely my city.

always show I was as cool as them. I got no fur, I got no paws, I got no hooves, I got no claws. I want to walk up on the hills, I got no wings, I got no gills. I'm very slow, I'm very weak, I'm often scared and I got no beak. I got no sting, my teeth are small, I don't know anything at all. Ba-ding-ba-ding-ba-ding-ba-ding-ba-ding-ba-ding-ba-ding-ba-ding-ba-ding-ba-ding-ba-ding-ba-ding-ba-ding-ba-ding-ba-ding-ba-ding-ba-ding-ba-ding-ba-ding-ba-ding-ba-ding-ba-ding-ba-ding-ba-ding-ba-ding-ba-ding-ba-ding-ba-ding-ba-ding-ba-ding-ba-ding-ba-ding-ba-ding-ba-ding-ba-ding-ba-ding-ba-ding-ba-ding-ba-ding-ba-ding-ba-ding-ba-ding-ba-ding-ba-ding-ba-ding-ba-ding-ba-ding-ba-ding-ba-ding-ba-ding-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

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Some are outrageous, some are shy. 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I got no wings, I got no gills. I'm very slow, I'm very weak, I'm often scared and I got no beak. I got no sting, my teeth are small, I don't know anything at all. 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

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And high, high, high society, high society. High, high, high society. 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

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I let her turn me down. Say, can't we be friends? But by that day, I acted like a kid out of school.